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1: 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I'm going to put Shania Twain. I'm going to put myself in there, too.
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1: Ella Langley's reminding fans just how far she's come. A resurfaced TikTok shows her holding on to the last $100 she ever made singing for tips in local bars. She says she wanted to spend it 100 times, needed to spend it, but kept it because she believed in herself. And now she's glad she did. Meanwhile, Jelly Roll and Bunny XO have fans buzzing about the two quietly unfollowing each other from Instagram. Just days after Bunny dropped $500,000 on a Rolls Royce. And Morgan Wallen just set a new record. 7 number one radio hits from a single album, I'm the Problem. If you count deluxe editions, he ties Luke Combs and even Katy Perry. But not all the Morgan headlines are good. More than 600 fans in Michigan were scammed out of thousands for fake meet and greet and tailgate packages. Watch what you buy, folks. That's your Country Nights Live news update. I'm Bev Rainey.
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2: A better life with Dr. Sanjay Gupta.
3: Even for people who fall asleep easily, staying asleep can be difficult. You wake up, your mind starts to race, you can't turn those thoughts off. Sleep experts say there are a few things you can try. Cognitive shuffling. That's when you choose a random, impersonal, non-emotional word. Then for each letter of that word, think of as many words that begin with each letter as you can before moving on to the next one. It distracts your brain from stress. It also mimics the fragmented thought patterns that usually occur as you drift off to sleep. Sensory grounding is something else. That's when you work through things you can hear, feel, see, smell, or taste. That helps you to be in the moment instead of dwelling on the past or the future. Or just do a mental walkthrough of a place you know well. Familiar but neutral imagery that can calm the brain. I'm Dr. Sanjay Gupta, helping you live a better life.
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15: We've all been there, in a boring meeting, a long lecture, struggling to stay awake. No matter how hard you try, you nod off, and that is never a good look. Aside from the obvious, making sure you're getting enough sleep, there are a couple quick pick-me-ups that experts recommend before you take your seat. If you have time, you might try to squeeze in a quick nap, just a couple minutes even. That can increase your alertness. 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If you're not a caffeine drinker, even just taking small sips of water throughout your meeting could be enough to keep you awake. Of course, you could also make a point to engage in the meeting. You're not likely to fall asleep while you're actually talking. I'm Dr. Sanjay Gupta, helping you live a better life.
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0: Riley Green got a bit of a break and ended up doing an episode for a hunting show.
1: I hunted for fun. I was never a show guy. I watched them when I was sitting around a hunting camp or something, but Wayne Pearson's Ultimate Outdoors is one of the first shows that was on ESPN. Hunt Show's been on forever. Wayne's been hosting it, and they asked me to come be on an episode, like host an episode down in Georgia. Went down, and people don't realize you filming shows, any kind of show really, is how much goes into it time-wise, the B-roll and the interviews. And if I go down there and I shoot a turkey and the camera guy doesn't get it on camera, it's not a show. Or we go hunt for 2 days, there's no guarantee you're even going to see a bird. So we went down and we ended up, I missed one the first day and ended up killing one the last day. So you had that like kind of up and down and dramatic that made a good episode. And it was one of their most popular episodes in a while. So he ended up wanting me to host a show. So then we went and I hosted the Open Outdoors for a few episodes.
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28: Across the country right now, at this very moment, there are probably arguments taking place about who's doing more of the housework, the homework, the shuttling of kids from this activity to that. It's true. By and large, women do more of this than men. But doesn't have to be that way. And if you and your spouse can level that playing field, it's going to make both of you and your kids happier. Psychologist Yelena Kecmanovic says this might be how you get there. As hard as it might be at first, try to think of your partner like a teammate, not an adversary. Learn how to do some of the chores your partner does to get a better understanding of how much effort something takes. And finally, take the time to acknowledge what the other person is doing. And every now and then, even express your appreciation. That'll go a long way. I'm Dr. Sanjay Gupta, helping you live a better life.
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21: 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Give it away. Give it all we got tonight. Here for a good time.
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0: Country and She Knows It, Luke Bryan. This is Country Nights Live. Okay, so Luke Bryan had this whole thing where he addressed the accusations that his song Fish Hunt Golf Drink was done by AI.
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8: Across the country right now, at this very moment, there are probably arguments taking place about who's doing more of the housework, the homework, the shuttling of kids from this activity to that. It's true. By and large, women do more of this than men. But doesn't have to be that way. And if you and your spouse can level that playing field, it's going to make both of you and your kids happier. Psychologist Yelena Kecmanovic says this might be how you get there. As hard as it might be at first, try to think of your partner like a teammate, not an adversary. Learn how to do some of the chores your partner does to get a better understanding of how much effort something takes. And finally, take the time to acknowledge what the other person is doing. And every now and then, even express your appreciation. That'll go a long way. I'm Dr. Sanjay Gupta, helping you live a better life.
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If I do use your timber suggestion from the text line, I will give you credit on stage and on the air. 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

day, Potts Farm was a place to go. Load a truck up, hit the dirt road. 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

0: Who is the mystery person? My name's Justin. This is the Overnight Ride. It's my favorite game to play. Who's on someone's upcoming album? They give us the track listing. They blur out a name and everybody freaks out. Dan and Shay, their new album, Young, is out August 21st. It is 10 songs. Say So, which we are playing, is on there. Marry You Again, which is out. Her, the Kids, and Jesus, we've heard. There's a song called The Old Guys featuring Blurred Out Name. Look at some of these guesses. Who do we got? A lot of people saying Tyler Hubbard. A lot of people saying Justin Bieber. We already did the Justin Bieber thing. I don't think it's going to be that. But Tyler Hubbard, I think, is a pretty good guess.
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little more information on that song that Kenny Chesney and Megan Maroney have on his brand new album, Silver Sands Marina. I'm Justin. It's the Overnight Ride. It is called It Just Got Weird. And Kenny said it's been sitting in his computer folder of music for 5 years. And he finally said, let's put it on this album. And before he could even ask Megan, his co-writers already told her. She called him and said, I want to be on it. Visa, and she attacks it very, very well. It's perfect. Excited to hear it. Album is out on September 25th. It's Carry On the Overnight Ride. She will.

0: I read these news stories and I tell myself, you're not smuggling the right things. My name's Justin. This is the Overnight Ride. Colombian man is in big trouble by authorities in Spain. Tried to smuggle some things you shouldn't be taking under his hairpiece. How to get caught? The toupee was oversized and poorly fit. And they went, there's something under there. They removed the wig and they found a whole lot of things you shouldn't take underneath there. If you're going to smuggle stuff under your toupee, it's got to be flat stuff. Like what? Okay, deli meats. I feel like if you fall in love with a prosciutto or a capicola in Italy, you want to bring some home. And like, well, you can't do that. Just put layers of meat on top of your head and put a toupee over it. If you're in Belgium and you really like waffles and you can't bring them home, you can put those under a toupee. Because I feel like the Belgian waffles are a little flatter waffles. If you're in Poland and you love pierogies, I don't know if those would be good under a toupee. I feel like you could wear the pierogies as earrings and people would just say, wow, they really like pierogies. And wouldn't it be suspicious? There's multiple ways to smuggle stuff with accessories. This guy stinks. Flat foods under the toupee.
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0: It is happening again. People are running into stores and stealing cardboard cutouts. My name's Justin. This is the Overnight Ride. The first one from this past week, there's a Mr. Softy ice cream shop in California. A guy walked in barefoot and stole the Taylor Swift cardboard cutout. And he is barefoot. He just has pants, a shirt, a hat, and he's barefoot. He walked in, he walked out right with it. Now, you might remember a couple months ago when Megan Maroney first announced her collaboration with Raising Cane's, people were stealing the cardboard cutouts. That died down. Well, over last week, the end of last week, Thursday and Friday, Cane's announced they would have special pink Megan Maroney cups, two different kinds, like a regular pink one for $1 and then a bedazzled one for $20. People started stealing these stand up again. Multiple videos of people running into Raising Cane's and stealing Megan Maroney. Now, last time this happened, they were taking the cardboard cutouts on dates. I don't know if that's happening again, but people are stealing them. I'm sure this week, by the end of the week, we'll see that a lot of Raising Cane's locations have once again chained them to their counters.
1: 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Second and third shifters, we are here for you. 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
10: Across the country right now, at this very moment, there are probably arguments taking place about who's doing more of the housework, the homework, the shuttling of kids from this activity to that. It's true. By and large, women do more of this than men. But doesn't have to be that way. And if you and your spouse can level that playing field, it's going to make both of you and your kids happier. Psychologist Yelena Kecmanovic says this might be how you get there. As hard as it might be at first, try to think of your partner like a teammate, not an adversary. Learn how to do some of the chores your partner does to get a better understanding of how much effort something takes. And finally, take the time to acknowledge what the other person is doing. And every now and then, even express your appreciation. That'll go a long way. I'm Dr. Sanjay Gupta, helping you live a better life.

0: with kicks through Bartlett, Arlington, South Haven, Collierville, Olive Branch, and Hernando. 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

615-737-1033. 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My name's Justin. It's the Overnight Ride. Always on Instagram. Justin Off Air. It's Parmalee. Ain't gonna love you.

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1: You get a cruise. Everybody's getting a cruise. $40 million worth of cruises that one country star gave away. This is a crazy story.
0: Will he be on this cruise?
1: I don't know. Oh. I'm trying to find out. I'll tell you who it is coming up.

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0: Are you smarter than Kincaid?
1: I think she is. Marla, welcome to the show. Good morning.
2: Good morning.
1: Marla, what has you up this morning? What do you do to make all your cash?
2: I'm an account manager.
3: Oh, an account manager.
1: She's in charge. Without you, all the accounts fail. They bottom out. It's
2: but
1: not good.
2: I don't feel smarter than Kincaid.
1: Oh, you are. How much? Apparently, there's going to be a camel question on the way. How much do you know about camels?
2: I don't know a lot.
1: You know what? I think you got a great shot.
2: Dogs, I can handle.
1: Dogs, she can handle.
2: Dogs,
1: all right.
2: I know. Yeah, dogs, but camels, I don't know.
1: I'm going to leave the room. There are going to be five questions. You have 6 seconds to answer each question. Lauren assumes the controls. Marla, you got this. I wish you the best
3: of
1: luck.
3: Get out of here. Oh, move it with his jorts on.
4: Usually does.
2: Does he have jorts on?
3: He's got his jorts on. Yeah. Oh, yeah. Oh, yeah. All right, Marla, here we go. By the way, I love that name, Marla. Question number one. Which president is on the $50 bill?
2: Abraham Lincoln.
3: Okay. Question number two. Which city is known as the City of Canals?
2: Florida? Fort Lauderdale?
3: I'm sorry, what?
4: Fort Lauderdale.
3: Oh, Fort Lauderdale. Okay. Question number three. Which famous landmark was originally a dull brown color before oxidation?
2: This Paul Revere?
3: One more time?
2: Paul Revere.
3: Okay. And question number four, which country has the highest population of wild camels?
2: India.
3: Okay. And question number five, which famous company was originally called Backrub? It's super famous. I guarantee you use it every day. All right. Let's get Kincaid back in here.
4: In here. The camel question is not what you expect.
3: No.
5: Oh, great.
3: No.
5: And, unexpected camel.
3: And how that came about, well, I'll tell you in a second. Question number one, Kay.
1: Yes.
3: Which president is on the $50 bill?
1: Andrew Jackson?
3: No.
1: That's a five, isn't it?
3: Grant. Question number two. Which city is known as the City of Canals?
1: Venice.
3: Yes. Look at you.
2: Damn.
3: Question three. Which famous landmark was originally a dull brown color before oxidation?
1: Dull brown color. Mount Rushmore?
3: No.
4: I'm so disappointed.
3: The Statue of Liberty.
1: Oh.
3: That's why she's green.
1: Oh, yeah.
2: I was going to say that, too.
4: Yeah. She was once like a she's made out of, like, pennies.
3: Yeah.
1: Oh, wow.
3: Yeah. Like a copper, dull brown color. Yeah,
1: so she's not blue. Dabba-dee-dabba-da.
3: Well, it's not blue. It's a green. It's
4: like a seafoam green.
1: That's your opinion.
3: Well, it's apparently the right one.
4: Yeah.
3: Because
4: like
3: Lauren has that opinion, too.
4: Seafoam greeny, okay. Which has some blue in it.
3: Question number four. Which country has the highest population of wild camels?
1: Egypt seems like that would be the... Saudi Arabia.
3: That's what you would think, but it's not. It's Australia.
4: What?
3: Okay, and let me tell you why. Because Saudi Arabia and a couple other places, they sent a bunch to Australia, and then people got jeeps and, you know, their whatever they were using in the back country. And
1: the outback?
3: Yeah, the outback. And then the camels started reproducing. There's like a million camels, just feral camels in Australia.
4: Really?
3: Yeah. Because I was Googling, where's the best place to get a camel?
4: Down in the outback.
1: Why did you want to buy a camel? Never mind.
3: I want a camel. I've always wanted a camel. Anyways, question number five. Which famous company was originally called Backrub? You use it every day.
1: Degree?
3: Nope.
1: What?
3: Google.
1: It's called Backrub?
3: Backrub.
1: For real?
3: Yep.
4: I didn't know that.
3: Google it.
2: Wow, I didn't know that.
1: No.
3: Look at there. Y'all all learned something today. I'm sorry, Marla. Kincaid did get one right.
1: Wow.
3: So he did win.
1: Marla, it's okay. Marla, you woke up and that's all that matters. Thank you for waking up. We appreciate you.
3: Thanks for playing.
1: We'll talk to you soon. Have a wonderful day. That's Marla. I love Marla.
4: Yeah, Backrub because it was named after the systems checked backlinks to see how important websites were on the internet.
3: Yep. So they called it Backrub, and then it became Google.
4: Well, what a genius marketing move to change it to Google.
1: Backrub is such a mess.
4: Would have never been successful.
1: Let's Backrub and Camels. You need help. Thank you very much. Appreciate it.
3: Wake up, Bartlett.
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1: When I dip, you dip, they dip, I dip, and then something else happened. 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
0: Sense from Dallas today that she's had enough of my reindeer games. Is that true? Tell me, am I too much today for you?
3: No.
0: You be honest with
3: you're
0: me.
3: You're fine.
0: Sure? Okay. Mm-hmm. You all right?
3: Yeah.
0: Okay.
4: That's exactly what someone would say who's had too much of their reindeer games. In that tone of voice, nope, you're good.
0: Have you met my wife, Erin? Because I feel like I'm at home right now. All right. We'll talk after the show.

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17: Back in 2019, I made a documentary for HBO called One Nation Under Stress. And what was true then is still true now. Money and financial problems are consistently ranked as the number one cause of stress in the United States. And a brand new study out of the Mayo Clinic found that worrying about money may age the heart even faster than traditional risk factors. Unlike an acute stressor, such as a short-term work deadline or a brief illness, financial strain is often chronic and ongoing. And because money affects so many aspects of daily life, financial stress can be difficult to escape. Even so, financial stress does not mean you're doomed. Just means you need to double down on the things you know are good for heart health. Diet, exercise, sleep, and of course, not smoking. I'm Dr. Sanjay Gupta, helping you live a better life.
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19: Here's your forecast from News Channel 3. Partly to mostly sunny and warmer today. High temperatures nearing 90. The light north winds continue. We're back in the low and mid-90s for the rest of the week with increasing rain chances. I'm News Channel 3 weather expert Todd Demers.
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2: Here's your forecast from News Channel 3. Partly to mostly sunny and warmer today. High temperatures nearing 90. The light north winds continue. We're back in the low and mid-90s for the rest of the week with increasing rain chances. I'm News Channel 3 weather expert Todd Demers.
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0: 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A couple of chances for you to qualify for a trip to see Tim McGraw in Vegas. And if you want to go to the Southern Grind Sessions at Lafayette's, I've got that chance coming up, too.
1: He's a ranch hand in a pinch, man. Hotter than the red on the cattle brand. Because she's a gold digger with a quick trigger. A cast iron skillet.

0: an hour or so in the mix on Kicks. And also in the mix are sweet deals of the week. And we've got two of them coming your way this Friday. Arise Southern Biscuits and Righteous Chicken and Frost Bake Shop. $50 gift certificates for only $25. 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Chicken, bacon, ham, cheese, egg. 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
19: Here's your forecast from News Channel 3. Partly to mostly sunny and warmer today. High temperatures nearing 90. The light north winds continue. We're back in the low and mid-90s for the rest of the week with increasing rain chances. I'm News Channel 3 weather expert Todd Demers.
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15: Now seems as good a time as any to remind you, you don't always have to take healthy habits to the extreme. Not only are you unlikely to stick with something that's difficult, even if you can keep it up, it's probably going to be to the detriment of something else. And chances are that something else is more important. So if you're on a quest to improve your health, I promise the basics are going to take you much further. I'm talking about diet, try and be as plant-based as possible, exercise, meaning multiple rounds of cardio and strength training, and sleep. For most people, 7 to 9 hours a night. I'd like to think of these things as sort of a three-legged stool, right? If you're not doing any one of them, it's really hard to keep balanced with the others. The key here is you don't have to strive for perfection. Doing anything is going to be better than nothing. I'm Dr. Sanjay Gupta, helping you live a better life.
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2: Here's your forecast from News Channel 3. Partly to mostly sunny and warmer today. High temperatures nearing 90. The light north winds continue. We're back in the low and mid-90s for the rest of the week with increasing rain chances. I'm News Channel 3 weather expert Todd Demers.
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When the

Chad Green, Kix 106. We're ready to get you a chance to win that trip to Vegas to see Tim McGraw and actually meet him before the show. Text the national keyword Earth. Here on Earth, down to Earth. E-A-R-T-H. E-A-R-T-H. Text the word Earth to 95819 right now for a chance to win that trip. That includes airfare, a stay at the Flamingo, front orchestra seats at the Coliseum at Caesar's Palace, and you meet Tim McGraw. You know

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5: Here's your forecast from News Channel 3. Partly to mostly sunny and warmer today. High temperatures nearing 90. The light north winds continue. We're back in the low and mid-90s for the rest of the week with increasing rain chances. I'm News Channel 3 weather expert Todd Demers.
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Jelly Roll, who's announced he's going to take a year or two off from touring. I don't quite know what's going to be happening, but I'm sure new music he'll be working on

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Another big old hit for Morgan Wallen, Been By Now on Kix 106. And don't let warm temperatures dissuade you from Pumpkin Spice Latte. It will make its return to Starbucks August the 25th.

0: That's the name of his tour, Day I Hang It Up. Gavin Adcock, it'll be stopping by Ole Miss next month, Kix 106. Would you like to go to Vegas to see Tim McGraw? I mean, we'll take care of everything, like the airfare and the hotel, which would be the Flamingo Las Vegas, and your seats, which would be the front orchestra seats at the Coliseum at Caesar's Palace, which is where he'll be. Oh, and then we'll just send you backstage to meet Tim McGraw before the show, and you'd get to hug him. Wouldn't you love to do that? Of course you would. Text the word EARTH, E-A-R-T-H, EARTH, to 95819. Here on Earth, down to Earth. 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
4: 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That means the amount of time your muscles are engaged during a movement, the slower the movement, the harder it will be until you reach the point where you can't do another rep with good form. 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So important. 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
2: Temperatures are starting to warm up this week. We'll be back into the mid-90s by about Wednesday. Then at the end of the week, Friday into Saturday, we might catch a few showers as a slightly cooling cold front comes through. I'm News Channel 3 weather expert Max Claypool.
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It's Miss Lainey Wilson on Kix 106. Post Malone just wrapped up his big stadium tour with Jelly Roll and said he's going to release two albums this year to make up for not releasing one last year. Oh.

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There'll be some great local musicians there as well. I got some passes coming up for you for that night in just about 20.

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4: What are the chances you are listening to this while drinking a nice hot cup of coffee? If so, don't let me stop you. For years, we've been reporting on the health benefits of coffee, and that's not going to stop today. A new study, this one out of Harvard School of Public Health, found that coffee and tea could help lower your risk of developing dementia. People who enjoyed 1 to 3 caffeinated cups a day saw the biggest impact. In addition to the caffeine, coffee contains hundreds of bioactive compounds that can influence inflammation, glucose metabolism, vascular function, and oxidative stress. It's also possible coffee drinkers might be doing other things that keep them healthy. Eating a more balanced diet, getting plenty of exercise, sleep, not smoking, or drinking too much alcohol. And finally, staying socially active. I'm Dr. Sanjay Gupta, helping you live a better life.
5: Mid-South weather. Temperatures are starting to warm up this week. We'll be back in the mid-90s by about Wednesday. Then at the end of the week, Friday into Saturday, we might catch a few showers as a slightly cooling cold front comes through. I'm News Channel 3 weather expert Max Claypool.
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beer joint with a few of the guys, with this cute little country girl called mine. And boy, let me tell you, she was the prettiest thing I'd ever seen in a pair of boots. Well, she walked right up to me, handed me a beer, gave me a look like, let's get out of here. And that's when I realized that she was every cowboy's dream come true.

time to get out of the house and just kind of chill and enjoy some wonderful music, and that would be at Lafayette's Music Room, Overton Square, the Southern Grind Sessions, Thursday evening, headlined by Craig Campbell. Sharon Matlock is going to come out and play for you as well. Rowdy Knox, JT McCaffrey, Chip Knox, John Paul Penn, and Noah Smith. I got a pair of passes for you right now. All you have to do is text the word Craig, C-R-A-I-G, C-R-A-I-G, to the Rick's Powder Coating text line, 901-541-2100.

Do you think we need a Barbie sequel? Someone does, because they're working on it right now. The only problem is money, because there are some folks who want a lot of money up.

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0: Taylor Swift, I Knew It, I Knew You from Toy Story 5, which I still have not seen. I guess I need to get on the move. How you doing? It's Kay. A Saturday, September 26th, the inaugural Blue Hope Walk for Prostate Awareness presented by Toyota of Hernando will take place at Latimer Lakes Park in Horn Lake. 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Just a walk for someone you know and someone you love. About a mile long. 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
19: 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Body weight workouts, when you do them the right way, can be really effective. Strength and conditioning specialist Dana Santis told us, with body weight training, you create progressive overload by changing joint angles, adding instability, or choosing more challenging variations of the same exercise. Two other factors driving progressive overload are time under tension and muscular fatigue. That means the amount of time your muscles are engaged during a movement, the slower the movement, the harder it will be until you reach the point where you can't do another rep with good form. 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Also, remember this, pay attention to your breath. So important. Breathe out when you exert force. I'm Dr. Sanjay Gupta, helping you live a better life.
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25: Temperatures are starting to warm up this week. We'll be back into the mid-90s by about Wednesday. Then at the end of the week, Friday into Saturday, we might catch a few showers as a slightly cooling cold front comes through. I'm News Channel 3 weather expert Max Claypool.
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We got some country for you Thursday night at Lafayette's Music Room on Overton Square, headlined by Craig Campbell. Also, Noah Smith, Chip Knox, Cher Matlock, Rowdy Knox, JT McCaffrey, John Paul Penn. Passes right now could be yours. Text Craig, C-R-A-I-G, to 901-541-2100.

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It's called a creme brulee punch wrap slider. 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

Running on E. Well, there was a guy in Cartagena, Colombia, not running on E. Don't know where he ate before he went to the new Spider-Man movie, but he had extreme flatulence. He kept tooting. They had to evacuate the movie theater.

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It was Tom from MySpace. Remember that? Well, guess what? Tom could be coming back because the owners of MySpace are relaunching the app, but no exact launch date has been given.

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17: We've all been there. In a boring meeting, a long lecture, struggling to stay awake. No matter how hard you try, you nod off, and that is never a good look. Aside from the obvious, making sure you're getting enough sleep, there are a couple quick pick-me-ups that experts recommend before you take your seat. If you have time, you might try to squeeze in a quick nap, just a couple minutes even. That can increase your alertness. Or try to pop outside for a quick walk, get your blood and your hormones pumping. Splash some cold water on your face or grab a cup of coffee, obviously. If you're not a caffeine drinker, even just taking small sips of water throughout your meeting could be enough to keep you awake. Of course, you could also make a point to engage in the meeting. You're not likely to fall asleep while you're actually talking. I'm Dr. Sanjay Gupta, helping you live a better life.
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1: Temperatures are starting to warm up this week. We'll be back into the mid-90s by about Wednesday. Then at the end of the week, Friday into Saturday, we might catch a few showers as a slightly cooling cold front comes through. I'm News Channel 3 weather expert Max Claypool.
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0: I don't want to get you all fired up, but the first college football game of the 2026 season actually happens in 23 days. 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

Speaking of the coast, remember Pfeiffer Beach, you and me. That sunset, cliffs by the sea, and the night rolled in. You still talk about that moon that I can't recall, but God, I saw.

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The national keyword, friend. 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
4: Temperatures are starting to warm up this week. We'll be back into the mid-90s by about Wednesday. Then at the end of the week, Friday into Saturday, we might catch a few showers as a slightly cooling cold front comes through. I'm News Channel 3 weather expert Max Claypool.
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Chicago is going to be saying howdy to Garth Brooks in September. That's the third city on his Blame It All My Roots tour. 2 dates so far, but I'm sure

Corey Kent teaming up with Jason Aldean, Rather Be Here. If you'd rather be outside enjoying music, well, Thursday night is your night, live at the Garden. Their next show, Deep Purple and Kansas, followed by John Legend on the 14th. September 3rd is Alabama and Michael Ray. 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

0: It's the cowboy and chick, yes or no. 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
2: A better life with Dr. Sanjay Gupta.
3: As a parent, when you send your kid off to school in the morning, you know that they're going to be learning, they're going to be spending time with their friends. But a new study out of UCSF found adolescents are spending an average of 70 minutes of their school day on their phones. Now, some kids will say they need their phones to help with schoolwork, but this study found that they were spending the vast majority of their screen time on TikTok, Instagram, and Snapchat. Not really apps that you're going to be turning to for homework help. Now, the study's lead author said, don't blame kids for using their phones at school. Teach them how to resist them. Focus on what they'd get by putting them aside rather than what you're taking away. Explain how phones could hurt their academic performance, and also remind them of this. Nothing takes the place of real face-to-face friendships. I'm Dr. Sanjay Gupta, helping you live a better life.
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26: Temperatures are starting to warm up this week. We'll be back into the mid-90s by about Wednesday. Then at the end of the week, Friday into Saturday, we might catch a few showers as a slightly cooling cold front comes through. I'm News Channel 3 weather expert Max Claypool.
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Charles Wesley Godwin and Luke Combs with Better That Way on your home for today's best country, Kicks 106. Have you ever seen Gary Allen in concert? It's a great show. He's going to be at Horseshoe Casino in September. You could win a pair of tickets this afternoon with Argo and Beth, and they just happen to be coming up next right here on Kicks.

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0: it didn't take Morgan Wallen long. That song, the number one song in the land.
1: Yeah, he's got seven number ones on that record.
0: About 2 weeks and that, boom, went right up to the top there.
1: Yeah, didn't take long.
0: There you go, Morgan. What's up, Carpool Line?
1: Hey, Carpool Line.
0: Getting into the groove a little bit better today. I did notice, I don't know whether it was we left earlier this morning.
1: It was a little better today.
0: That traffic was a little better today. People start the flowing and going, figuring out how all the school carpool lines work.
1: Either that or they're like, you're getting on the bus.
0: Some of that going on, too. But you see the buses stuck in traffic just like
1: us.
0: Yeah,
1: they're stuck, too. But yeah. I think sometimes it's just a lot of car riders the first day.
0: And it's good that the weather this week has been nice. So, like, your kids aren't just cooking in the school bus.
1: Yeah. I remember a couple of years ago, school went back, and it was, like, just that unbearable heat index of whatever, 110.
0: Yeah.
1: And our kids are riding the bus.
0: Sweaty.
1: And, you know, the first few days when they're figuring out the route and stuff, they would be on the bus like a really
0: long time. Yeah.
1: And they were like, school is fine. The bus, no.
0: The bus was hot.
1: Not like the bus. Yeah.
0: Well,
1: but they rode the bus. They rode that big
0: cheese. We're doing good. We're getting into the groove. And we got more schools that start back tomorrow. And then a bunch of the municipalities start back on Thursday. So we're getting into this afternoon groove. And a song now that everybody in the car, in the carpool line, can sing along with. Are you ready, Beth?
1: I'm ready for it. What is it?
2: On a train.

0: Kicks 106. Argo and Beth at Argo and Beth on the socials. I saw today, Beth, where AI skills are now becoming more valuable than an MBA.
1: I saw this too.
0: Isn't that wild?
1: Yeah.
0: So, but I mean, what are AI skills, Beth?
1: I mean,
0: if you know how to work and prompt the artificial intelligence.
1: Yeah, and I think there is sort of something to it, you know, because if you just take what it gives you, that's, you know, it's a good like springboard for some ideas, I think sometimes, but you have to, you have to kind of tweak it and add a little things here and there to make it.
0: Yeah, we were talking about it the other day. There's so much stuff now, whether it's posters for events or even songs or music, like we can tell now when something has been created by AI.
1: Yeah.
0: I like the fact that now social media, I've noticed on Facebook, it'll show you if it's an AI generated image that you're looking at, because a lot of times they'll, you know, a photo or otherwise looks real.
1: Yeah.
0: But you can kind of tell the more we're dealing with AI and the more we're having it do for us, you can tell what's created by AI, which in turn makes it more valuable when you're actually doing it yourself.
1: Exactly. It makes artists and creators and people who genuinely have this idea in their head that they can make, you know, happen more valuable, I think, you know.
0: Without having the computer do it.
1: Yeah.
0: Because the computer only does it like one way.
1: Mm-hmm.
0: And you can tell now when you're looking at anything. You can
1: everything
0: pretty much tell.
1: Has that look, you know.
0: There's like, a look, y'all know.
1: It's like a look to it that I don't know if it's just the font. Or just, I don't know, it's just a look to it that you can tell.
0: You can tell it's not made by a person.
1: Yeah.
0: Yeah.
1: And if you use it at all, you really can tell. Because if you use it, you're like, oh, yeah, that's...
0: Well, and then I guess, like it says AI skills going to replace an MBA, I guess then maybe colleges, universities, wherever, will be teaching people how to manipulate the AI not to look like AI.
1: And they're already kind of, you know, they've been saying in the last few years, you know, they used to tell... There was generations that they told, oh, you have to get a 4-year degree. You have to do it. It's a must.
0: No.
1: You know, you're not going to be equipped for the job market if you don't have it.
0: They don't say
1: and
0: that
1: now
0: anymore.
1: They don't say that.
0: Yeah, they don't
1: now
0: say
1: they're
0: that
1: like, do something else. Do it. You know, go to a trade school, learn a skill, learn something that you can apply, you know, and
0: learn
1: always have a job.
0: Learn to rob a bank. Yeah.
1: Well, no, they don't say that.
0: That's not part of it?
1: Mm-mm.
0: No, it's not. But I can promise you one thing. This radio program right here, not AI,
1: no.
0: Is 100% no. Real at 3:17.
1: Good or bad.
0: On a Tuesday
1: it's
0: afternoon.
1: Real.
0: Yeah, it's real.
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7: 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That means the amount of time your muscles are engaged during a movement, the slower the movement, the harder it will be until you reach the point where you can't do another rep with good form. 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
2: Temperatures are starting to warm up this week. We'll be back into the mid-90s by about Wednesday. Then at the end of the week, Friday into Saturday, we might catch a few showers as a slightly cooling cold front comes through. I'm News Channel 3 weather expert Max Claypool.

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1: Yeah,
0: it's Argo and Beth in the afternoon, at Argo and Beth on the socials. And guess what I just found in here, Beth?
1: You found, I already know.
0: I told you.
1: You found.
0: I was like, ooh.
1: He found an extra pair of tickets to see Blackberry Smoke.
0: Yeah.
1: So we got a pair of tickets to give away to Blackberry Smoke. And we also have Gary Allen tickets later today, too.
0: We're going to do the Blackberry Smoke right now.
1: Right now,
0: okay, Beth. Because right I'm going to play some Blackberry Smoke.
1: Okay.
0: And so
1: what, caller, just give them to caller 9.
0: Yeah, caller number 9. You want to go to the show. It's November 14th at Horseshoe. So you got to be 21.
1: Got to be 21.
0: And hopefully you go in there and you win Big Bunny and check out this great show. Blackberry Smoke, November 14th. Caller 9, 901-541-2106. That's our phone number, Beth.
1: That's it. Caller 9 wins.
0: I feel a good one coming on.

0: can feel it.
1: Now's a good one. Yeah.
0: Kix 106, Blackberry Smoke coming to the Horseshoe.
2: You know it's going to be such a good time.
0: Yeah, it is.
2: What a good night.
0: Caller number 9, we got a pair of tickets for you. Hey, Kix. What's up?
3: Hello.
0: Oh, hey. Brother man, you are caller number 9.
3: That's what I wanted to be.
0: There you go, brother. Got you a pair of tickets to see Blackberry Smoke down at the Shoe.
3: Awesome.
0: Yeah, man. You sound like you're mobile today. What are you doing?
3: I am. I'm working.
0: Oh, no.
2: Oh, no.
0: Hello. You working
2: what?
0: Oh, no. Oh, no. Brother, just call us back,
2: call us back.
0: We got you. Man.
2: Oh, don't you hate when that happens? You know he's like,
0: No, we got you.
2: We got it. We're going to do it right.
0: We treat everybody fair.
2: Yeah,
0: we get in touch.
2: We'll get him back on the
0: phone. Once he gets on a new cell tower, he can call us and claim his tickets, right?
2: Absolutely.
0: All right.
2: We'll hang on to him for him.
0: Thanks for listening, y'all.

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0: Kicks 106, Argo and Beth in the afternoon. At Argo and Beth on the socials, two songs away from Beth's buzz. What are we buzzing about today, Beth?
1: Well, something will be crashing into the moon tonight. Have you heard about this?
0: I have been following this,
1: yeah,
0: Beth.
1: Yeah, okay, so we're going to talk about that. Also, Parker McCollum and his wife, Hallie Ray Light, which she has a really pretty name. They just welcomed their second baby boy. I'll tell you what his name is.
0: Weird.
1: You think it's weird?
0: Yeah, I do.
1: Okay, we'll talk about that. And today's a national holiday that I think everybody will love.

0: stories everybody's talking about. A mix of what's making headlines, what's happening here at home, and what's lighting up the entertainment world.
1: And here's the buzz for Tuesday, August 4th, brought to you by Mitch Wright Plumbing, Heating, and Air. Okay, so back to school mode across the Mid-South. Memphis City and Shelby County schools went back yesterday, along with DeSoto County schools. West Memphis students went back today, so hope you had a good first day, West Memphis kids. And we got another wave coming. Collierville starts tomorrow, Wednesday, August 5th. Arlington, Bartlett, and Lakeland start Thursday.
2: I asked the kids how school was.
1: What'd they say?
2: Buns.
1: Oh, today? Buns.
2: Okay. Total buns.
1: Tifton County starts Monday, August 10th. So basically, if traffic hasn't changed around your house yet,
2: it will be.
1: It's about
2: Get
1: to.
2: Get ready.
1: A SpaceX rocket is about to crash into the moon. You've heard about this,
2: Argo? I saw this. They were doing it on purpose.
1: It sounds like the beginning of a movie or something, but it's real. A spent Falcon 9 upper stage rocket is expected to slam into the moon early Wednesday morning, so like 1:30 a.m. if you're up late, near Einstein Crater. The rocket stage has been drifting through space since helping launch two lunar landers in January of 2025. So it's been out there a while. Scientists estimate it'll hit around 1:35 Central Time.
2: What, are you going to be able to see it?
1: I don't know. I knew you were following.
2: What if it moves the moon?
1: Know.
2: What if it moves the moon and all the tides change? That's like a movie.
1: What they think will happen is it's just going to kick up a plume of lunar dust and debris.
2: Okay.
1: And researchers are hoping to observe the impact because it gives them a rare opportunity to study what happens when space debris hits the lunar surface.
2: Okay.
1: So that's 1:30 a.m. if you're up late.
2: Lunatics.
1: Yeah. Country singer Parker McCollum and his wife Hallie Ray Light have welcomed baby boy number two. He weighed 8 pounds, 7 ounces, and everybody's
2: Congrats.
1: Healthy.
2: Yeah.
1: And his name.
2: His name. What?
1: His name is Rocker Tommy Light McCollum.
2: Rocker Tommy Light McCollum. I saw that and I thought, you know what?
1: Like, it sounds like a beer. Rocker Tommy Light.
2: He's just a regular redneck too now. This right here is Rick Taco Lover Smith Jones.
1: Yeah, like
2: Rocker,
1: Walker,
2: Tommy,
1: and Texas Ranger.
2: Yeah, this here's Walker, this here's Texas Ranger.
1: His big brother's name Major, so now he's got Major.
2: I like Major.
1: And Rocker.
2: And Rocker.
1: Uh-huh.
2: Together, they're Major Rockers.
1: Football season must officially be getting close because Carrie Underwood is coming back to open Sunday Night Football for her 14th consecutive season.
2: Bring back Hank.
1: I know, but he's, you know,
2: I'm ready for
1: he's
2: some
1: not doing
2: football.
1: That anymore. Well, anyway, this year's version of Waiting All Day for Sunday Night is leaning into Carrie's love of rock music with scenes moving from a recording studio to a small music venue and finally into a packed stadium. And you'll get a little sneak peek of that during the Pro Football Hall of Fame game this Thursday night, with the full version debuting when Sunday Night Football begins in September.
2: Mm-hmm.
1: Today is National Chocolate Chip Cookie Day.
2: Oh, yeah.
1: And they say that the Doubletree Hotels by Hilton are giving away their famous warm chocolate chip cookies at participating hotels.
2: Yeah.
1: And you don't even have to be staying at the hotel.
2: What?
1: No,
2: you can just stop by and get a cookie,
1: is what they say. And then
2: what, you bet some people do that all the time anyway.
1: Do it anyway? Yeah, right.
2: Yeah.
1: I mean, how would they really know?
2: See, you would. That's a you move. I know you would.
1: Insomnia Cookies also has a chocolate chip cookie deal today, too. I'm Beth, and that's The Buzz, brought to you by Mitch Wright Plumbing, Heating, and Air.
2: Thank you, Beth. And let me just tell you, we got about 3 minutes of commercials, and then I'm going to play the Hank Williams start to football, okay?
1: Okay.
2: I found it in here. I'm going to play it, all right? Get ready.
1: Hard
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2: Temperatures are starting to warm up this week. We'll be back into the mid-90s by about Wednesday. Then at the end of the week, Friday into Saturday, we might catch a few showers as a slightly cooling cold front comes through. I'm News Channel 3 weather expert Max Claypool.
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0: We need that to be the song again, Beth, for football. All right.
1: I agree.
0: I want to do that. I got to get that going. And then we got to do school starts after Labor Day.
1: Yep.
0: Those two things right there.
1: Right. Because it's still going to be hot for like another month.
2: Yeah.
1: Still summertime.
0: It's Kicks 106, Argo and Beth and Kojo.
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0: Margo, Beth, Aldean.
1: And you know what this week with everybody headed back to school, you know who's tired? Teachers. Kids too, but
0: teachers. Oh, God bless teachers.
1: Yes.
0: Yeah. And they've been in the schools for over a week now getting ready for this. Yep. What about, I'll tell you who else is tired. You see, this has gone national, it's gone viral. The anchor who here at Fox 13 in Memphis fell asleep yesterday.
1: She did. Dominique Dillon. She fell asleep. They had cut to like a live report, and then they cut back to her earlier than expected, and she kind of had her little face on her head with
0: her
1: eyes.
0: She was like resting her head on her arms and hands.
1: But she's a mama of two, and she just got back from maternity leave. Yeah. And so y'all know
0: she's
1: how
0: tired. And she's been up all night with a baby, probably.
1: Y'all know how that is. That's tough.
0: Everybody's going, I mean, they're not saying anything mean about that.
1: No. You gotta understand that.
0: Yeah. But that was right here in Memphis, though.
1: It's okay, Dominique.
0: Sometimes the news in Memphis will just make you want to go to sleep. So that's,
1: well,
0: you know,
1: or makes you not can't sleep.

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0: 106. Argo and Beth in the afternoon at Argo and Beth on the socials. And I saw yesterday where they announced that Jim Neely is selling Neely's Barbecue, really? Interstate Barbecue.
1: Really?
0: After all these years.
1: Oh, man, how many years does it say?
0: It doesn't say. He's 88 years old. But he said he's still going to be at the restaurant all the time. He's still going to be there.
1: Oh, good.
0: Quality
1: That's
0: control,
1: cool.
0: checking yeah. quality control, making sure they're doing it right there at Neely's. But
1: making sure it's Mr. Neely approved.
0: And he was talking about how when he did open up, people were asking him if it was safe to come to his barbecue shop there. It's on 3rd, right off the interstate, though. And he was like, you're safer in my barbecue shop than you are at home with your wife. And if you're familiar with Scooter's Barbecue, Chico, the owner of Scooter's, that's who's purchased Neely's.
1: So
0: we're going to keep the good barbecue going.
1: Keep
0: the heritage barbecue going here.
1: Love
0: in Memphis.
2: Staying a pretty good ride overall. Sam Cooper Boulevard showing no problems between Highland Street and I-40. Paul Barrett Parkway southbound around I-40. Traffic flow looking good. Accident and stall free and no delays. I'm Michael Higgins with your total traffic.
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20: Temperatures are starting to warm up this week. We'll be back into the mid-90s by about Wednesday. Then at the end of the week, Friday into Saturday, we might catch a few showers as a slightly cooling cold front comes through. I'm News Channel 3 weather expert Max Claypool.

0: Kix 106. Argo and Beth in the afternoon at Argo and Beth on the socials. Thank you for liking, following, commenting.
1: Yes, thank you so much.
0: Appreciate that. Mm-hmm. Slowly but surely growing the social presence there.
1: Yeah.
0: So we appreciate everybody for being part of the party. We have got tickets to see Gary Allen.
1: Yeah, we do. He'll be at the Horseshoe, and we've got tickets to give you. And if you want to go, all you have to do is text us on the Rick's Powder Coating text line, which is 901-541-2106.
0: Wait a second. What's that number again, Beth?
1: It's 901. You text.
0: Text the keyword Gary, right?
1: Yeah, that's a good one. Text Gary.
0: If you want to go see Gary Allen, he's going to be in Tunica at Horseshoe on September 18th.
1: September 18th.
0: So just hit us up on the text line with the word Gary, and we're going to get you signed up. As many people as we can, we're going to get you signed up and tickets.
1: Yeah. So just text us, 901-541-2106.
0: Yeah, here's Gary Allen now.
1: Here he is now,
0: watching airplanes take off and land from Memphis International Airport, Beth.
1: That is correct.
0: The world's busiest airport at night. Thank you, FedEx.

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0: knew
1: oh
0: it.
1: Oh my goodness, Beth just told me Taylor and Travis got a dog.
0: They did. It's named Wendy.
1: Wendy.
0: Because he loved the Sandlot. Wendy Peppercorn.
1: Oh my gosh. All right, you got to give me the details here in just a minute.
0: Okay.
1: Start going, Beth, on Kix 106, getting you home on this Tuesday.

0: Kix 106, Argo and Beth in the afternoon. Yeah, Taylor and Travis just got a dog. Beth informed me.
1: Yeah, it's a Samoyed.
0: What is that?
1: It's like a fluffy...
0: A Samoyed.
1: Uh-huh. It's like a... I think they're those big fluffy dogs that have this... They look like they're smiling all the time.
0: Okay.
1: A Samoyed.
0: Okay. Kind of like Taylor Swift.
1: What?
0: I mean, smiling all the time.
1: No.
0: Not big fluffy.
1: And they named it Wendy.
0: Wendy.
1: And they think it's because of Wendy in the Sandlot. Wasn't okay. She the lifeguard?
0: I believe so, yeah.
1: And I always thought it was peppercorn, but this says it's peppercorn from the Sandlot.
0: Okay.
1: Wendy peppercorn.
0: Thank you for that breaking news about Taylor Swift getting a dog. That we
1: breaking
0: needed to know
1: news.
0: That. Hey, we've got a keyword for you.
1: Yeah, the comments on there said, on the story I read said, hey, I've got a suggestion. How about you get a life? I was like, oh.
0: Oh, man.
1: Did Argo write
0: no,
1: this?
0: No, I was going to say, I did not say that, Beth. But I am telling you, in the 5 o'clock hour, we got another keyword for you. Your chance to win a trip to Las Vegas.
1: Yeah, you'll see Tim McGraw.
0: Tim McGraw, you get to meet him, too. So your chance to win, 5 o'clock hour, we'll have another keyword for you. And plenty of today's best country to get you home, Beth.
1: Yeah.
0: What we do.
1: What we do.
2: Good Tuesday afternoon, Midtown 240 southbound at I-55. We are working a crash and malfunction junction, but not seeing any delays, really. 240 Midtown southbound from 40 to I-55, 8 minutes, only about a 1 minute delay in that area. Lamar at Airways Boulevard, Orange Mound area, crash working. Michael Higgins, your total traffic.
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3: I don't need to hear anything from anybody. There's too much riding on my mind being locked in. Play offense, not defense. If you play hard and you play the game right, nobody really gets on you. They're going to boo you here and there, but if you show them that you care and that you're playing hard, that's what you need to do. Just play the game one way. You hit a ball in the gap, run. Boom, coming in hot.
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5: A pretty pleasant evening across the Mid-South as we're still holding on to some of that lower humidity. Temperatures overnight dropping into the upper 60s and low 70s. For your Wednesday, mostly sunny skies, a bit hotter with highs in the low 90s, but still not too humid. From WRG News Channel 3, I'm Chief Meteorologist Tyler Eliason.
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1: Yeah, it's great. She plays the drums. She plays the guitar. She, like, runs around. And then she does the iconic bow.
0: Our buddy Tommy D posted something I was going to share with you real quick. It says, look, News Channel 3, y'all are on some Tupac and Biggie stuff here. How y'all going to take the Fox 13 Memphis girl?
1: Oh, Chelsea Chandler.
0: Yes, yeah, she went from Fox to Channel 3.
1: What's
0: up with that?
1: If you've been looking for her, she's over there.

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0: Kix 106. Argo and Beth, at Argo and Beth on the social. Second day of school, got it done, can check the mark.
1: Yeah, kind of getting into a new routine. And I saw this lady on TikTok this week, and she was talking about if you're able to, when your kids get, like if you're home when your kids get home from school, or you pick them up from school, like she said, go on and feed them dinner. Like, don't do the snack and then later on do dinner. She's like, if you're able to. Obviously, a lot of people are working until this time of day.
0: The
1: snack will have to do.
0: Yeah.
1: Or, you know.
0: That's the way it was for us.
1: She said, if you can, go ahead and feed them dinner. Because then they're not starving. They'll do their homework. They'll, like, listen better. And you'll have a better evening.
0: Oh.
1: And then if they're hungry later towards bedtime, then you just give them a little snack then.
0: Switch out dinner and snack is what you're saying.
1: Switch them.
0: And I was like,
1: you know what? That might work really good. What that used to happen involuntarily for us, because I would have food in the crock pot that would be ready when our kids got home. Like, they'd get off the school bus.
0: Yeah.
1: They would come
0: and
1: in
0: then
1: and
0: get
1: eat
0: home and
1: the
0: it'd be
1: crock
0: gone.
1: Pot. Yeah. Yeah, they would eat everything in the crock pot.
0: We have three boys, by the way. They love to eat.
1: Yeah, so they were eating their dinner at 3 p.m., but I get it, because sometimes their lunch is at like 10:30, 11
0: Yeah,
1: o'clock.
0: It's weird, because lunch is early for a lot of kiddos. So, you know, for us, though, there was an afternoon snack and then dinner, you know. Normally dinner, like when Dad got home, that's the way it was.
1: Yeah. Well, you know, I don't know that people sit down and eat at the table like they used to.
0: Let's talk about why there's problems in the world, Beth.
1: Well,
0: that's one of them right there.
1: Maybe, but, you know, if you're going different directions, you've got a busy family and everybody's got a practice or something to go to, whatever.
0: Yeah, no, I get it.
1: But
0: life's busy.
1: Sit down and eat dinner.
0: Sit down and eat together.
1: Yeah.

0: 106. Argo and Beth getting you home on a Tuesday afternoon. What is it? 5:16 right this very minute.
1: That is correct. 5:16.
0: You have your normal slowdowns on 40 and 240 and 240 and 55, and then 55 going down south right there at Goodman Road. Normal slow and go this time of the day for sure.
1: Mm-hmm. Yep. You know, in a couple of months, I guess, what, November? It'll be dark.
0: Don't talk about that, Beth. Although I will say, now that school is back in session, and there's a few more school districts starting tomorrow and then Thursday, and then everybody's back in school. And we start so early here.
1: And I think Tipton County starts Monday.
0: And I'm thinking, like, but once school starts going, you're like, all right, let's get cool. Let's get football going. You're ready to shift gears.
1: You kind of are.
0: Yeah.
1: You know?
0: Trying to shift gears into it. Because I just saw where Congress is about to, they're going to have a summer recess. I'm like, summer recess? Summer's over around here. Yeah, we're back to school, even though it's still hot and it still feels like summer. And technically, it still is summer, but we're back to school. So we're like, I'm ready to move on, get some fall stuff going on.
1: Yeah, you're kind of on a different routine now. So it sort of feels welcome to have like a little chill in the air. And
0: weather's been great past couple of days.
1: It's been really nice at night. I'm a sit outside at night. Person,
0: sure. We always have been.
1: Yeah.
0: I like to watch the sunset. Anyway, let's get you home safe and sound.
2: Good Tuesday afternoon. Midtown 240 southbound at I-55. We are working a crash and malfunction junction, but not seeing any delays, really. 240 Midtown southbound from 40 to I-55, 8 minutes, only about a 1 minute delay in that area. Lamar at Airways Boulevard, Orange Mound area, crash working. Michael Higgins, your total traffic.
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29: A pretty pleasant evening across the Mid-South as we're still holding on to some of that lower humidity. Temperatures overnight dropping into the upper 60s and low 70s. For your Wednesday, mostly sunny skies, a bit hotter with highs in the low 90s, but still not too humid. From WRG News Channel 3, I'm Chief Meteorologist Tyler Eliason.

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1: Hey, you know, we've got another keyword coming up for that trip to see Tim McGraw in Las Vegas.
0: Yes, talking Las Vegas. 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And we'll have a keyword, well, before 6 o'clock. 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Your chance to win. Can't win if you don't enter.
1: If you don't enter.
0: That's right.
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1: Why
0: coming
1: not?
0: Up.
1: Just try. You might win.

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1: Yep, got a new baby.
0: What's his, the new baby's name is Rocker Tommy?
1: Rocker Tommy Light McCollum.
0: Wow.
1: Rocker Tommy Light.
0: Rocker Tommy. Like, they got plans for him already.
1: Yeah. They're like, Major, you're going to play baseball. And
0: Rocker,
1: you're going to be in a band.
0: You're going to play the guitar. With a name like Rocker, he better, right?
1: Yeah, I mean.
0: I love it. It's such a redneck name. This right here is Rocker Tommy.
1: Rocker Tommy Light, like a beer.

0: 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Argo and Beth, and your chance now to see Tim McGraw in Las Vegas. We're going to fly you and a guest out. You will be put up in a hotel, wonderful hotel room. You'll have great seats to the show, and you'll get to meet Tim as well.
1: I know. You know? Who doesn't want to do that?
0: All you got to do pictures is text the national keyword standing to 95819 now to enter for your chance to win. Were you looking for the keyword? Is that what you were doing over there?
1: Yeah.
0: You were doing
1: I found it.
0: Beth was
1: you
0: doing a little stretch.
1: The keyword.
0: Yeah, it's standing. Text the keyword standing to 95819 now to enter for your chance to win.
1: I had to shuffle through my files.
0: I heard you
1: over
0: shuffling.
1: Here.
0: Yeah, I heard you shuffling. You
1: standing.
0: I need to take a picture of your work area over there.
1: Oh, no, please don't.
0: Oh, yeah,
1: it's
0: yeah.
1: It's so bad.
0: It looks
1: it's,
0: like the car. It looks it, like the truck, Beth.
1: I know, but I'm turning over a new leaf.
0: For the new school year?
1: Yeah. You noticed I went in there and cleaned the bathroom last night, and you know what I did? I got a hack from TikTok.
0: Oh.
1: I cleaned the shower with a wet broom.
0: A wet broom?
1: And you know what? It actually did better, and it doesn't hurt your back as bad.
0: I didn't know. So, well, you know, I noticed it was the shower was cleaner.
1: Was
0: I did notice that.
1: Yeah.
0: That's very nice.
1: Again, the keyword is standing.
0: Standing.
1: I'm sorry.
0: 95819 as you text standing to that number for your chance to win this trip to see Tim McGraw. Good luck.
2: Good afternoon. Highway 385 westbound, 240 split. There is an accident, but we're not seeing any delays. Westbound 385 from US 72 to 240. It's 14 minutes. Seeing a little slowing, 240 east from 55 to I-40. 13-minute ride, a 4-minute delay. I'm Michael Higgins with your total traffic.
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31: Pretty pleasant evening across the Mid-South as we're still holding out to some of that lower humidity. Temperatures overnight dropping into the upper 60s and low 70s. For your Wednesday, mostly sunny skies, a bit hotter with highs in the low 90s, but still not too humid. From WRG News Channel 3, I'm Chief Meteorologist Tyler Eliason.
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0: Yeah, Kix 106, Argo and Beth in the afternoon. Thank you for riding home with us, hanging out with us this afternoon. Follow us on the socials.
1: Yeah, it's at Argo and Beth on all the socials. We try to keep, you know, some fun stuff going up there, too.
0: We do. I noticed where Walmart's getting serious about their drone delivery in Memphis,
1: Beth. Supposedly, yeah, that's going to be starting up, right?
0: They're gonna unveil it within months. And what they're saying is they're building now these nest pads, is what they call it.
1: For it to land?
0: This is where it'll land and recharge.
1: And recharge.
0: And I guess that's where they'll load it up, too.
1: You know, I kind of, you'd have to live fairly close to receive this drone delivery, first of all.
0: Yeah.
1: But then when it does land and charge, like, I'm kind of like you now. Like, is it going to stay there? Is somebody going to take
0: it? I'm more envisioned, like, people, criminals, coming up with a way to get it, you know, out of the air.
1: Mm-hmm.
0: Either they're going to shoot at it or they're going to, like, develop some sort of way to get the...
1: To intercept the drone delivery.
0: Yeah.
1: Yeah.
0: I think that's
1: going to
0: happen.
1: Well, it could be
0: unless they're
1: very
0: going really fast.
1: Either.
0: Yeah.
1: It'd have to be sort of light to be delivered via drone. So, I mean, it's probably, like, you know, Q-tips and envelopes and
0: but
1: stuff like that.
0: But just mark my words, though. It's going to happen, though.
1: You know it is.
0: Yes. The drones in Memphis will be the first ones to get jacked. They will.
1: I don't know. I want to think that's not true, but who
0: but
1: knows?
0: You've been here all your life, Beth.
1: I don't know,
0: you know darn well it's going to happen.
1: It might.

0: Kix 106, Argo and Beth. We didn't mention this the other day, but I keep seeing how MySpace is making a comeback.
1: Yeah, I saw this too.
0: Yeah, they're trying to make a comeback with MySpace. They're trying to make it different so it's not going to have like ads and algorithms.
1: Mm-hmm.
0: You ever notice now it seems like whether you're looking, whatever social media you're on, it hears you. It knows what you're talking about and searching for. So
1: Beth's Buzz,
0: yeah,
1: the early version, I did a story about Chocolate Chip Cookie Day. It's National Chocolate Chip Cookie Day.
0: And you're starting to get ads.
1: And then I got a series of recipes for chocolate chip cookies when I was scrolling TikTok and Facebook.
0: Well, of course. I mean, it listens to
1: it
0: you.
1: It knows.
0: No, it knows. It's a known fact it's listening to you.
1: I
0: but
1: mean, I know it.
0: They're saying MySpace is going to come out and it's not going to have that.
1: Really?
0: So you could maybe just really connect with some friends and be able to communicate without all of the ads, bombardment of ads.
1: What, you pay for it, though?
0: I don't know. I don't know how they're going to do it. I don't know if they're going to, but I'm sure everybody will be friends with, what's his name, Tom?
1: Yeah,
0: he was
1: Tom,
0: he's the MySpace guy. Thumbs up, brother.
1: Yeah, a ton of friends.
2: Overall, Memphis traffic flow looking very good. Sam Cooper Boulevard showing no delays. Paul Barrett Parkway looking good. 240, Highway 385 showing no problems right now. Road work, two lanes open, Poplar Avenue west of Bracton Avenue. I'm Michael Higgins with your total traffic.
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17: Mid-South weather. A pretty pleasant evening across the Mid-South as we're still holding on to some of that lower humidity. Temperatures overnight dropping into the upper 60s and low 70s. For your Wednesday, mostly sunny skies, a bit hotter with highs in the low 90s, but still not too humid. From WRG News Channel 3, I'm Chief Meteorologist Tyler Eliason.
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0: stories everybody's talking about. A mix of what's making headlines, what's happening here at home, and what's lighting up the entertainment world.
1: And here's the buzz for Tuesday, August 4th, brought to you by Mitch Wright Plumbing, Heating, and Air. Okay, so back to school mode across the Mid-South. Memphis City and Shelby County schools went back yesterday, along with DeSoto County schools. West Memphis students went back today, so hope you had a good first day, West Memphis kids. And we got another wave coming. Collierville starts tomorrow, Wednesday, August 5th. Arlington, Bartlett, and Lakeland start Thursday.
2: I asked the kids how school was.
1: What'd they say?
2: Buns.
1: Oh, today? Buns.
2: Buns. Okay. Total buns.
1: Tifton County starts Monday, August 10th. So basically, if traffic hasn't changed around your house yet,
2: it will be.
1: It's about
2: Get
1: to.
2: Get ready.
1: A SpaceX rocket is about to crash into the moon. You've heard about this,
2: Argo? I saw this. They were doing it on purpose.
1: It sounds like the beginning of a movie or something, but it's real. A spent Falcon 9 upper stage rocket is expected to slam into the moon early Wednesday morning, so like 1:30 a.m. if you're up late, near Einstein Crater. The rocket stage has been drifting through space since helping launch two lunar landers in January of 2025. So it's been out there a while. Scientists estimate it'll hit around 1:35 Central Time.
2: What, are you going to be able to see it?
1: I don't know. I knew you were following.
2: What if it moves the moon?
1: Know.
2: What if it moves the moon and all the tides change? That's like a movie.
1: What they think will happen is it's just going to kick up a plume of lunar dust and debris.
2: Okay.
1: And researchers are hoping to observe the impact because it gives them a rare opportunity to study what happens when space debris hits the lunar surface.
2: Okay.
1: So that's 1:30 a.m. if you're up late.
2: Lunatics.
1: Yeah. Country singer Parker McCollum and his wife Hallie Rae Light have welcomed baby boy number two. He weighed 8 pounds, 7 ounces, and everybody's
2: Congrats.
1: Healthy.
2: Yeah.
1: And his name.
2: His name. What?
1: His name is Rocker Tommy Light McCollum.
2: Rocker Tommy Light McCollum. I saw that and I thought, you know what?
1: Like, it sounds like a beer. Rocker Tommy Light.
2: He's just a regular redneck too now. This right here is Rick Taco Lover Smith Jones.
1: Yeah, like
2: Rocker,
1: Walker,
2: Tommy,
1: Texas Ranger.
2: Yeah, this here's Walker, this here's Texas Ranger.
1: His big brother's name Major, so now he's got Major.
2: I like Major.
1: And Rocker.
2: And Rocker.
1: Uh-huh.
2: Together, they're Major Rockers.
1: Football season must officially be getting close because Carrie Underwood is coming back to open Sunday Night Football for her 14th
2: okay.
1: consecutive season.
2: Bring back Hank.
1: I know, but he's, you know,
2: I'm ready for
1: he's
2: some
1: not
2: football.
1: Doing that anymore. Well, anyway, this year's version of Waiting All Day for Sunday Night is leaning into Carrie's love of rock music, with scenes moving from a recording studio to a small music venue and finally into a packed stadium. And you'll get a little sneak peek of that during the Pro Football Hall of Fame game this Thursday night, with the full version debuting when Sunday Night Football begins in September.
2: Mm-hmm.
1: Today is National Chocolate Chip Cookie Day.
2: Oh, yeah.
1: And they say that the Doubletree Hotels by Hilton are giving away their famous warm chocolate chip cookies at participating hotels.
2: Yeah.
1: And you don't even have to be staying at the hotel.
2: What?
1: No,
2: you can just stop by and get a cookie,
1: is what they say. And then
2: what, you bet some people do that all the time anyway.
1: Do it anyway? Yeah, right.
2: Yeah.
1: I mean, how would they really know?
2: See, you would. That's a you move. I know you would.
1: Insomnia Cookies also has a chocolate chip cookie deal today, too. I'm Beth, and that's The Buzz, brought to you by Mitch Wright Plumbing.

0: Kix 106, Argo and Beth, Corey Kent, and Jason Aldean together there for Rather Be Here.
1: Yeah.
0: If you missed it earlier, we gave away a keyword for your chance to win a trip to see.
1: Yeah, can we give him the keyword again?
0: Tim McGraw in Las Vegas. Yes, the keyword is?
1: Standing.
0: You have your notes.
1: Yeah, I have them now.
0: Okay.
1: Yeah, got what my
0: do you,
1: notes.
0: Where do you text that keyword to,
1: you,
0: Beth?
1: You text the keyword standing to 95819, and that's to get entered to win that trip to see Tim McGraw in Las Vegas. Tickets to the show,
0: yeah,
1: hotel
0: two nights
1: stay.
0: At the Flamingo Las Vegas, orchestra seats at the Coliseum at Caesar's Palace, and you'll meet Tim McGraw as well. Again, the national keyword, standing. Text that to 95819 now to enter for your chance to win. And
1: good luck. Yeah.
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31: A pretty pleasant evening across the Mid-South as we're still holding out to some of that lower humidity. Temperatures overnight dropping into the upper 60s and low 70s. For your Wednesday, mostly sunny skies, a bit hotter with highs in the low 90s, but still not too humid. From WRG News Channel 3, I'm Chief Meteorologist Tyler Eliason.
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0: That's right. You gotta get that last right. That's right. Last part in. Easy for me to say. All right, I'm out, Beth, and we're done.
1: We are done.
0: We're back tomorrow.
1: Yeah, we'll be back tomorrow. Tomorrow is Wednesday, about halfway through this first long week of school.
0: See, I do understand why some of the school groups and
1: wait till the end of the week to go back.
0: You get a couple of days, then you get a break, then you get a full week. But no, this year we just went full week. Let's get it done.
1: I was texting with a friend of mine who's a teacher last night, and she was still awake at like 12:30. I was too. And we were texting back and forth, and she's like, "I'm so over this week." And last night was just Monday,
0: man. Oh, come on. Beth, I love you.
1: Yeah. Love you too. We love y'all.
0: Thank you for being part of the Kix 106 family. Have a great night.

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